baby girl. 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I'm the man from the big B. Hey, won't you come play around my way? Uh-huh. And listen to what I gotta say. Don't you know I am the man? Rock shows here, the gin Japan. Have people shaking my hand.

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So I listen, he's a calm kind. 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

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Can you change her heart? Can you change her mind? Can you move for me like you move the tide? Can you change the stars? Can you make it right?

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Now, what you gonna do with my lovin', Stephanie Mills.

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Next up, Tramps, Isley Brothers. And now, Last Dance by Donna Summer.